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Engine US, respond to AOC, 306B, at 6465 West Lane, number 22. Cross streets are between Eastway A Road and Hammertown Drive.

045, copy in route 215 FR 25 North Madison, Unit 8, close to Oak. Copy advice, the neighbor will be male. A black male adult, last wearing light blue jeans, close to 415.

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Respond to a known medical. 650F. At 523 South Cardinal Avenue. Cross streets are between Yargel Avenue and East Netherwood Drive.

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0: 25 at advanced trailer, so 2101 East, Martin Luther King. 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
1: Theater 53 at 955A, 955B type. Black pit bull roaming the area, killed one of the RP's dogs, then bit the RP's sister, wearing a black shirt, white skirt. Good advice.
3: If you can do it, you don't have to stare. Just start that way.
1: Can you know what this scenario to assist 356? Creator 53 just ran, so the owners of the pit bull are going to be inside of a white Chevy motorhome.

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1: Engine Pepper. 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

0: 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The driver in one of the vehicles appears to be unresponsive and there's blood being.
1: Four. Duty number 265 to Tinky 25, have eyes on it.
0: Supervisor 901, a Pershing and Robin Hood.

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0: 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Can you memo plate 9 X-ray, X-ray William 545?
1: Sorry, that's fine.
2: 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Possible subject standing outside.
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2: 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Engine 10, respond to still alarm, 407G, at a 2844 W. Arch Lane. Cross streets of between Interstate 5 off Ramp Launch and Feather River Drive.
3: Control 1, engine 4, we're on scene. AMR's on scene. 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Our tablet's down, just FYI.
4: Engine 4, 10-4. Yeah, Robin is. Who's badge on 2?
5: 16 Romeo 2. Can you memo in 16 Lincoln Mary 382? Can we get Black Honda Accord? And then can we do 9 Henry Ida Lincoln 495 for a white Mercedes E350?
4: Where do you want the return? Where is this? 32.

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2: Hi, William. For me, the pit bull is currently in the motorhome. It's going to be a main license plate, 7569 Victor Frank.
1: Where's that?

0: Just calling about now, record.
1: Copy that, thank you. Clear through.
0: Keep that looking.
2: Sir, DR is going to be 14292, 14292.

0: 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Cross streets are between Plymouth Road and N.
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0: 50 gig. All right, 29 will be transport and 1 is the AMRAID.
1: Okay.
0: And 53, could you also run the main plate 7569 maker plate? Okay, thank you.

0: Through Tower Service. Where is traffic control needed here at Pershing?
1: I'm a Robert the Third. I'm with.
2: Control 7, copy.
0: Can I copy?
1: River 65, medic 1750, transfer 1-0.
3: Yeah.
4: Engine 6, respond to overdose, poisoning, 507C, at 3348 Moon Avenue, cross streets of between W. Alpine Avenue and West Brunson Avenue.
2: Repeating for Truck 7, Medic 13, District 305A, Adam, for 16-month old male having a seizure, 2939 Milroy Court with the crash of Plymouth Road.
3: How's that? Is it in the back lot?
1: Should be on the west lot. It's going to be 4449.
3: How's that? Thank you. Clear to.

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2: Her truck and replace the fire engine that's going to move. Block the intersection on this side.
1: Back up, please.

0: 10 minute 43 to Chicago 7C Charles, 437 year old female, overdose, 3340 Moon Avenue at the cross of Alpine and Remsen. Medic 43, this is my special medical questionnaires.
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At 648 North Oro Avenue. Cross streets are between East Farm Street and East Fremont Street.

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0: 25. 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

0: being French and 5 with 28 now on scene. 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B boy and industrial.
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0: 3033, copying Arthur 314 Lincoln and Sonora. 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
1: Sam 43, Charles 7. 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

0: 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Respond to a known manacle. 370. At a 3040W Benjamin Holt Drive. Cross streets are between Interstate 5 off ramp and Holt and Grigsby Place.
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He's refusing to leave. Counselor. Are you able to fill 318?

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0: Special Cars Park North, 3-10-29 to copy, 940 with SO, Main and A Street. Black down on a 481 vehicle versus powerful suspect free vehicle. It's going to be black and yellow single cab truck passing eastbound on call location. That has significant damage to the pole. Any units generally?
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0: Air 415F at Imperial Mobile Home Park. 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Using a form to fly with her boyfriend Ryan Bowen, black and hispanic male 31. 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
1: Copy.

Sierra 25045, copy your Nazi 415 at 2034, Scribner, copy 6. And Andre Coleman, black male 35, all last name wearing black shirt, raging 922 and copy 415.

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0: 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Evan calling 3610, work on 4.
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1: 4-5, 2-4, yes. 10-9, CNSNR. It's allowed, 4-5 in the background. White male, 60, last name wearing tie-dye shirt, black shorts, arresting a disabled white female, 40, with a cane.

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1: 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LDL 20 at 326 East Pine Street, number 1. 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

Treasure Hearst, P4E's, 3,300 copy, 417 with a knife at Gleason Park, 400 South California, Costa Church. A peace partner, Jose Vernon, Hispanic male, 55, last name wearing blue hat, green shirt, black pants, carrying a blue backpack, armed with a pocket knife, 417 at RP and walked over to the park. Any units, Channel 1?

Engine 5, respond to lift assistance. 807A, at 4001, Zia Lee Lane. Cross streets are between William Ross Boulevard and Bandeau Lane.

0: 18, prior 4943 at Choose Fitness, 718 West Hammer Lane, cross of Aetna. 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Black male, late 20s to 30s, no shirt, wearing black sweatpants. So.
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0: Yeah.

0: This is Hotel Car, Park North, 3729 to copy. 990-937-54-965A, vehicle. It's going to be a white 2013 Nissan Altima, license plate of 6 Zebra Victor Union 861. Curve block hit 13 minutes ago, last seen eastbound, West 8th, South Harrison. Reference caller 3668, dispatch clear 2003.
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0: 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Cross streets on between Golden Oak Way and Wood Creek Way.
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0: Engine 1, respond to outdoor fire, 8701N, at Interstate 5 and 8 southbound nose stop. Truck 7, respond to difficulty breathing, 205E, at a 2435 Bunker Heights Road, number 25A, cross streets are between Don Avenue and Oakfield Lane.

Talk 7. Respond to difficulty breathing. 205E. At a 2435 Bunker Heights Road, number 25A. Cross streets are between Don Avenue and Oakfield Lane.

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1: 10-4, I'll call and confirm. 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
2: 44 North Lincoln in the unit challenge.
0: Agent 7 on scene. Control, this is Medic 25 confirming. Yeah, we are on the west side. This is the correct number now.
1: Medic 25 temper.
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1: Engine 1-10-4, CHP has it as the 8th Street off-ramp as a guardrail on fire.
0: Is it the northbound off-ramp or the southbound off-ramp?
1: The southbound.
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0: George 32, that thing comes by, that thing comes by clear current 12 Mercedes.
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0: Rush 1, what it's safe to do, just pull around in front of us. Control 1, the correct location for this is southbound I-5, north of Charter.
1: And 110 for southbound I-5, north of Charter.

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1: 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We got to call back.

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She says she's not 987. She's actually at Pacific Urgent Care in a white Dodge Journey. On Hammer.

dispatch all cars north of the safety 957 area of Monterey and Center CEN. Copy, air 1957 coming from the area. Nothing else in Monterey. 724, dispatch clear 2056.

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0: Okay.

Engine 12. Respond to code 2 burn. 626B. At 2118. East Marsh Street. Cross streets are between SB Street and South Ash Street.

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Per right of way. Cross streets are between Kingston Way and Cayman Drive.

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Engine 9, respond to assault. 501G, at 600, Central Ann Avenue. Cross streets are between Alston Way and White Way.

0: 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This call is going to be in JC.
1: 31, copy.
0: Ten four, did I copy? 4, you are.

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Cross streets are between Berkeley Avenue and University Avenue.

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At 5506. 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Cross streets are between Ebanbury Drive and East Robin Hood Drive.

Carswick South. 417 just occurred at 567 West Fremont. Suite A is an Adam. Green fog liquor. Will be a Hispanic male, late 30s, wearing a white shirt. Stood up his shirt to show RP the handle of a gun. We're still 987 with four other subjects. Any unit, channel 1.

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1: 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Stars Lake US, 7154141, Rand Valley, Circle, and the Unit 2-1.

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0: Hey, Russell, 415, 4141 Round Valley, RP 17 years old and was just assaulted by her mom's female friend, 987. 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

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Cross streets are between Cloud Street and East March Lane.

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1: 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It's going to be 8, down Hubbard 0, 0, 0.
0: I'm going to cross it west.

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16 Bridge Diamond, 25 District 604 B-Boy. 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
1: Dallas 6220 Sampson Road. This is the West Coast Self Storage. 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So?
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0: It's in Rouses Hampton Road. Behind the gate, he's trying to cut the gate lock off of the exit. He's not answering the CRO. 9 X-ray Tom Sam 027. Yeah, copy 97.
1: Very, very well.

0: 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That's your start, Pat.
1: 1942. On Lincoln 43. Pardon, 54141, Round Valley Circle.
0: Okay.
2: 1 Baker 46, Phineasville, 417 just occurred at New High and By, 537 West Harding. Possible last name of Phillips, white male, black hooded sweatshirt, blue jeans, was causing a 415, and then 417, the RP with a large knife. Had a gun, but none was seen. He fled in a black Ford Escape. Black rims, license plate 9, Sam Adam Robert 856, in towards the school.

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Different to Taco Bell.

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0: Harris 22, Wilson and Anderson on the 9 King Boy Henry 812.
2: Wilson and Anderson, support. Clear expired 2026 to a 2015 Kia. We'll be out of Oakland.

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0: Number for this location? No answer to the door.
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2: One Baker 34.
1: Baker 34.
2: The second vehicle is parked in front of the RO address unoccupied.
1: How far?
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0: Okay, a number from prior from 2025. 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

0: Thôi.
1: Edward 21, Sam 30 to copy. 480 just occurred, 516 North Wilkes. Will be a white male, 30 to 40, wearing a black and gray jacket, laying down, and out of their head. Led. Little time delay of an hour ago. 130 is call 3783783.
2: 560, North Wilson Way. Cross streets are between Fremont Street and East Oak Street.
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0: Gonna be the 245 with pipes from earlier.
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0: DR is 14312 14312.
2: Number 20.
0: Also go to DR 245,
2: number that.
0: DR is 14313 14313. On Lincoln 43.

0: to special cars to the south. I have now with a gun, Harrison and Flora. Primer white, 1980s Ford Mustang, occupied by an unknown male. Was driving 505 in the intersection doing donuts. Having a firearm out of the window. 10:30 is call 378-4784.
1: Engine 9, responder flow, 504A, at a 517 Eagleson Street, number 219. Cross streets are between N California Street and North Stanislaus Street.
2: Ready for fire, Mr.
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That they were neighbors armed with guns trying to fight her husband.

to Central Car Seaport East, 415T, 550 West MLK. Had a male on the line, gave the 926 and then disconnected. Minute, gentlemen.

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We just heard 10957 near Manchester, nothing seen. Reference code is 3805, dispatch clear 2233.

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Respond to Hazmat Incident Still Alarm. 601F. At 525 and Center Street. Cross streets of between Fremont Street and East Oak Street.

0: Team for Engine 2, District 621 at Frank. PD has a call holding for an out-of-control warming fire. It's within 10 feet of 810 South Van Buren across 4th Street. Boy for grass fire in the field south of Bear Creek near Murata and Lower Sac.
1: An open line with a male stating he had 911 someone and that they were driving possibly to a hospital. 1 Sam 30th, call history 816-816.
0: Ben Holt.

0: 50 Special Cars, any unit to fill for suspect contact with 1 Baker 46, 437 Lexington.
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0: 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Can't find anything. Do you have anything further?
1: 10, it was just a single caller.
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At 525 and Center Street. Cross streets are between the Fremont Street and East Oak Street.

0: 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Respond to overdose, poisoning. 201A. At 1215, Haven Hill Way. 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
1: I'm 4. He's going to listen for Engine 3 and then decide if he's going to come out or not. Do you need to be monitored on TAC 4?

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0: Pelican North. It's now going to be at 245 at 10516 Ariane Drive. The house across from the call location. But there's 20 subjects. White Kia Sorenta, 9 Charles, Yellow Nora, 322. White female, 30s. Drove her vehicle into the crowd. Unit, channel 1. 173.
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0: 10-4.
2: 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Vehicle drop off our victim over here, St. Joe's, possibly a 2020 or newer black Chevy Silverado or GMC Denali.

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1: Edward 20.
2: Suspect vehicle is going to be 75562 Adam 4. He shows route to the RO address. You can show us around as well.
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0: Special Cars Park north of 015, 1304 East Hazleton, number 5. One Sam 30, if you can copy the 415, it's call history 843-843, the X is now armed with scissors. One over 20.
1: Our suspect vehicle actually scanned at Thornton and Hammer a minute ago. We won't be around there tonight through 7.
0: Thornton and Hammer, 10-4.
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0: 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At 1774, Herman Court. Cross streets are between Herman Street and End.
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request a 502 driver in the area of La Quinta, 2710 West Mark Twain. 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Be a black female, 49, wearing pink clothing, very 92. She's in a black plate of 9, X-ray Tom, Union 466. 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
1: 36.
3: We're about 1 minute out. How far is our next unit?
1: Be about a block off.
3: Number 68, shows out of 56, please.
1: Number 68, number 4. For Lincoln, 42. For Lincoln, 42, 715, County Hospital. Whatever, 50. 10, 5, 1, 6, 4.
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LDI 19, at 115, Louis Avenue, number 231. Cross streets are between N School Street and North Church Street.

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3: 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She's been pepper sprayed.

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The Special Car Civic South at 918X, 937 Site Mark in Sutter. 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Last thing going northbound on Sutter. 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
2: It's going to be a newer model, black, GMC Denali, lifted, looks like tinted windows.
0: Copy, and did you say it scanned at Woodrow and Westlake?
2: Yeah, for most recently at least, I'll check again.
0: There might be one around that Manuel Silva area driving around.
2: I copy, it scanned at 1122 going westbound, Consumers Drive.

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0: Thank you, 45.
3: I saw that truck northbound on Westlake for Mercado about 2 ago.
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3: Control 23, can you guys check and see if we have a contact through the city that runs the Civics? I'm pretty sure there's someone, but I'm not sure if they have an emergency contact or someone on call that we can reach just to advise them what's going on here. Yeah, Marines is researching back and forth.

0: Engine 3.
1: Engine 3.
0: Did you have the Tommy 1 call Captain Hidalgo's cell phone? 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

0: Number 20.
1: Number 20?
0: Is there a south unit that can head to the Houston Street address?
1: South unit. I'll go to the Houston address.

0: rearing for any South unit available to break and respond to the Houston address for the 245 call.
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1: Offense, are you on 914?

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0: Purple here. Can you do me a favor, remember on a plate? It's going to be on a white Toyota Highlander. 7963-2 David Victor.
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0: P45?
1: I have that black pickup southbound Lever from 8.
0: Southbound Lever from 8. 1 Edward 20, copy.
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0: We're set up at Houston and Spring Hill.
2: 158, we have it at Hawaii and Flint. We're southbound on Hawaii, approaching Houston now.
1: Southbound.

0: 1921. 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Light up. So it's not in front of the house.
1: 100 in the area of Hawaii and Flint.
2: Looks like it has its hazards on. I'm just finding that smog hole over there.
0: Find the driver with a Hispanic male, white flare. Looked like occupied one time.
3: Yeah, we got to stop in front of 1359 Houston. We're facing westbound.
1: Facing westbound, 10-4.

0: 3 kilowatt.
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1: 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Goals are driving 505.

0: requires an area code on call 3. 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

0: 1 Edward 44 and 1 Edward 42. We're getting a secondary caller advising that there's 30 subjects in a 415 and now someone is yelling about a firearm. 1-10-30, if you can also copy the call, 1233-862-862.
1: Yeah, I forgot about it.

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0: 21 Smith, that respond to the traffic stop for 715, please.
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0: 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Go for it.
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1: 1 Edward 42. 27 area. There's no signs of a vehicle accident.

Engine 14. Respond to difficulty breathing. 147C. At 3427, Hebron Circle. Cross streets are between Goggle Court and Chaplin Court.

Paraphrase 10851, report not yet taken. 10851 will be a white 2016 Dodge Dart, license plate 7, Paul Frank Frank, 853, from Victory Park. Preference cost 3404, dispatch clear, 11 past 12.

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1: 34.
0: Baker 34, any units of cell, 1 Sam 30 to copy. 957 is California in Hazleton. 7 heard from some type of high caliber firearm. RP can also hear two adult males in a 415, doesn't have a visual. 1 Sam 30, it's going to be call 3088.
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Engine 6, respond to dumpster fire. 603A, at White Avenue and Monte Diablo Avenue.

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1: 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Baker, 72. 906.
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0: There you are, Amy.
1: Templar.
0: Go on, Esther. Got the corner of Fremont and Center.

0: you. Okay, number from Pryor's, it's the resident's daughter.
1: Could you also check apartment 27? 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
0: 9 AOR. Negative, I can call back.
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0: Can we get a call back when you're still out here?
1: 10 more.

0: Whatever, 44. You can be 909 for the RP. They're no longer in the area. They found the wallet that was already emptied.
1: Okay, thank you.

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1: And it says 1 over 56.
0: 1-4.

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1: 44.
0: 44, additional units to fill, 1 Sam 30 to copy, 957s, 1212 Dore Court. Subject's outside drinking, and there's a gray truck that is firing 957s.
1: Alright, that's 24.
0: 1 over 24. Subject inside the vehicle should be a black male wearing black clothing. 1 Sam 30 is going to be call 330-30.
1: 30 copy.
2: 1 over 44.
0: 1 over 44.
2: 1 over 44, can units on this call 940 at the Sherwin Williams paint store?
0: 10-4.
1: Baker 34 now.
0: On Baker 34, 10-4. On Lincoln 43.
3: 43.
0: 715 at 225 Pomona Ave.
1: 1 over 20.
0: 1 over 20.
4: We'll take any available units to this call.
0: 10-4, 1 Edward 56 and 1 Edward 58 are also coming from north.
1: I'll be around for UAS.
0: Sure.
1: King 21 around.
0: King 21, 10-4. The 957 calls. Range is at 940 at the Sherwin Williams paint store. For info 2, the male is firing 957s into the air.

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1: 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For info, the vehicle is going to be a gray pickup truck. Two other subjects got inside the vehicle with the male that was firing the 957. They're both going to be black males as well.
0: 20, what direction is that vehicle going?
1: Anyway.
2: 10-4.
1: For info, the vehicle is turning left, going towards the park, towards Lewis Park.
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1: S3, go ahead.
0: Control 1, S3. Superman SO is on scene with three patients.
1: So if on, and we just had to see it all.
0: That's three copies. Can you start a second unit for now? We'll advise once we get on scene.
3: RP 3 J seen an unknown race subject to black sweatshirt, black past the backyard of the boat dock. The RP's backyard. He advised the subject has walked by RP's backyard window several times. Unit Channel 1.
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5: Does the RP confirm that there was a truck or an SUV?
3: Aye.
6: Fire 20. We're going to be following a gray Infiniti SUV that was coming out of the area. Unit 09, Victor Edward Mary 256. It was occupied by at least three black males.
4: Fire 56, we're with them.
1: What's the 96?
7: Great. We'll be south on I-5, approaching Fremont, or Pershing.
1: South on I-5, approaching Pershing, so far.
7: Got the stack.
4: 16, we're third on the stack.
1: Sir. The vehicle.
7: We just exited off of the oak. Exit.
1: Not the oak exit?
7: Maven.
1: Went over to see it. Oak is on a cross street off of I.
7: Looks like we're going to be going westbound Fremont. Come to a stop for Fremont. And I-5 next to Red Roof.
1: Fire westbound, not an I-5. For 1068, westbound Fremont at I-5 in front of Red Roof.

0: At the 910, if looking at the call location, the gate on the right side is unlocked.
1: And we're not please clear current 2008 Infinity is active.
2: Very busy.
3: 56, we're going to be facing westbound Fremont.
1: Be facing westbound Fremont.
0: He was 2 breathing ahead, and you're at channel 2.

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0: 7:30, we have the driver detained. We're going to be working on the next one. Sam 30. Did the RP ever clarify if it was a SUV or a truck and whether it was light gray or dark gray?
1: We're trying to get that information. Step by.
2: 1 to 2. 1 to 2. 44 District Rumpel, we have the drone over door A right now.
1: All we have is it's a gray truck.
0: Can you do one route?
1: And that's coming back clear current 2008 Infinity and stopped him.
2: Hey, fuck.
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2: 5-10-4, A1.

0: 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Or we'll advise.
1: So your plane comes back clear, current 06 Honda as opted.

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0: 64 A firm.
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1: Not that I'm aware of. I have 7, including yourself, on the stop.
0: I copy. Not urgent, but if one is available, we'll take one to help us with rear cover. Yeah, looks like 6 people we have to deal with in the car.
2: Baker 34. Number 44, go for Baker 34.
1: Are one of you able to respond to the stop? Great.
3: We're just going right now. We can be around to channel 1.
1: We're
4: going to
1: start whenever
4: they're ready to. Engine 9, respond to HazMat incident still alarm. 528B and 2035, North F Street. Cross streets are between E. Cherokee Road and East Stewart Street.

0: 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You can can 900.
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2: 18, at a 311 W Turner Road, number 12. Cross streets are between N Pleasant Avenue and Lincoln Avenue.
0: Number 22.
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0: This is Jacques Seaport, East 911A, coming in 2128 South American from the mobile home park. RP is mumbling and not speaking clearly, possibly a language delay. Advise that there is a 911A with a screwdriver. We're still trying to get further. Any units, Channel 1.
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1: 72 Friars. 1-Edward 72, 10-4. 1-7-30. Driver 5, show me around. 1-20, Friar, no.
0: 1-Edward 20, 10-4. Units around to the 911A for info. He's advising it's going to be to the head with a screwdriver. His landlord is going to be inside. Hispanic male, 25, no shirt. Possible suspect.
2: So between E7th Street and East 8th Street.
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1: On over 32, this is going to be a residence, not a mobile home house. Can you have RPS out?
0: The RPS guys, they're going to be in the alleyway. They're going to be wearing a cowboy shirt.

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2: You blow down code 3. There's plenty of units here. We're still UTLF. Can you still fly this down? Is he on the line?
1: Stand by. Additional units, so slow down code 3.
0: Same code 3, copy.
1: Well, number 32, we're trying to get him to 940. He advised he could see you and saw the sirens driving past. He's walking out to the street to try and flag you down.
3: Down 4th Street.
2: Down there?
3: In an alleyway. Southbound through an alleyway right now. 4th.
1: Southbound in the alley off 4th, 10-4.

0: 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Step out, please.
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1: The special car is canceled 900 in the area of 4th and American.
0: Control 1, Esther. Control 1, S3, I just added PD Sergeant Cox to me advised we're clearing. Give me the alleyway off of 4th Street.
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1: 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I'm fine.

0: You update the address. We're going to be in the alley directly behind 1821 South American. This is where the incident allegedly occurred.
1: 1821 South American, 10-4.
0: Denver, where you are?
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2: 241, S3.
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0: 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We're gonna be checking real quick.
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1: 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One Lincoln 43, 715, 2128, 1821, South American in the alley.
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0: 1, Edward 22.
1: Six. So thank you. Control engine 3.
0: What?
1: Control engine 3, this is not injury. We moved the vehicle out of the roadway. Just advise SPD, they already made a call for them to come out. We need a tow.
0: Engine 3, 10 paramedic, 90, can you cancel?
2: S2.
0: Go ahead.
2: From the address to 1305.
0: 10-4, stand by.

0: S2 Control 1, affirmative. It's going to be 1305 Prospector Drive. There's a patient on the line that said that they saw that you guys outside.
1: Copy. Copy.

0: prior for last heard.
1: Maybe a gray or brown older model from the Civic, and then I went into another vehicle at the intersection. Second vehicle is going to be a grayish early 2000 Mercedes sedan, and then a class unknown plate, with several subjects taking items from the original call, the Honda, and putting them back into the Mercedes. Five doing donuts prior to the 901. It's a fill until code four.
2: Flyers, money, you can call ours, we'll be in route.
0: Number 68, we'll be in route shortly after this call.
1: The special car is Civic North, a 415 at St. Joe's in the ER. And yeah, channel 1.
0: One air 42, clear, so show us somewhere off to the Lazard.
1: One air 42, 10 clear.
0: 44, same traffic.
1: One air 44, 10 clear. Special cars for the North, 415C, 1639 North Eldorado. Three subjects in a 415, possibly in a 943, no visual. Any unit, channel 1.
0: Perfect, 63.
1: Six.
3: 10-35 is transporting one to Coho. We'll be following. Can you start 5 for 715?

0: for you.
1: When we're coming to now.
2: Oh, yeah, I copy. We'll be in route, so hooked up, of course, putting unknown objects in this vehicle.
1: Cover.

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0: Check.
1: Thank you.
0: Perfect.

0: 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Do you have any plates on us? Going to be 9 Boy X-ray Nora 936. Should be a gray Mercedes C250.
1: Back there, current 2013 Mercedes out of Sacramento with the release out of Rio Linda.

0: the vehicle that 901, it was into a curve. It's going to be 6 David Ocean Paul 798 tan Kia Spectra.
1: Yeah, okay.

64 that plate, clear current. Clerk fired 5-2-2508 Kia to Stockton with a pending out of Stockton.

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1: Tower 42.
0: Copy the last in the call. We've been 987 and haven't observed any subjects outside. I think code 4.
1: Code 4, 1639 North Eldorado.
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1: And at Monmouth Social Club, 6002 Pacific. Bring him up on the line, saying he was 243 to the face. Possible is going to be a Hispanic male, 28, black clothing. On a 415 with someone else.

0: 44.
1: And we're 44, 1-10-30 to copy. 415, Fremont and Buena Vista. VA, Grace, Hispanic or white female, 35, wearing a blue gray jacket, white long tank top jeans with arm with a knife, and high RP's blue tent. Threatened to 911A him. Ten 30, call 3770.
0: Ten 30, copy.
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2: Chamber Squad 9, Medic 30 S3, District 602C, Charlie, for a 19-year-old male, has a back injury and is bleeding from the back at Poplar and Eldorado.
3: 601, he's in 11th, they're out to Joe's, pick up 2.
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2: 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I'll just go on scene.
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0: 1 Sam 30. One Sam 30, if you can copy call history 7272, it'll be a 940 with fire. Be for a 911A of a 19-year-old.
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1: What did you want?
0: I'm sorry. Minute 42 district, 135 Yadam, 30-year-old female difficulty breathing. 2323 wave crest land across the Lambton.

Parkland, south of I-12, possible 459B, the self-storage, 7760 Lorraine. RP has live video of a male behind the gates trying to break into storage units in the unit, channel 1.

0: 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We're 32? 211 FF 715.
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1: 4 Lincoln 42, 10-4.
0: 73.
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1: Hey, can you call the male half here for a set office?

0: Edward 20, the number went to voicemail. I tried the female Hoffman at the disconnected number now.
1: Thank you.
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3: 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Two. 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Engine 23-1, we are being canceled.

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0: 36, I copy your 987 per the RP visual of the subject 5 ago. Last seen walking off the property in a direction.
1: Please copy. Can you contact the on-site manager?
0: There's not an on-site manager, but there is a gate code listed in the call.

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1: Located two numbers in premise, both went to voicemail.
0: Copy, thank you.

0: 二乘一，
1: 或者说，
0: 干净了吧？这块现在的两万分。点。
1: 直接，嗯，行，行。

First Equities, Tower 415C at Harry's Cocktail 407 East MLK. We have reports of 10 subjects tracking VRPs has been. We're trying to get further via Spanish translator. Indiana Channel 1.

0: personal car, turn around the 943 at Harry's Cocktail, 407 MLK for deportees. RP's now advising subjects are threatening with guns and knives, as we're still getting further. 1 Sam 30 to copy the call. Call for 87.
1: Eight 64.
0: 1064, Mr. E towards the 943 at Harry's Cocktail, 407 East MLK until code 4. And it's limited information. She just states that they're threatening them with guns and knives. We have no description of who's armed and who's not armed. Put mine with the loud 415.
2: 44, you can show us and we can.

Small cars, Burger Geese, F015F, 2242 Swanson Hawk. 415F, Burger Geese, 155 East Iris, any unit, Channel 1.

Streeton Route to Harry's Cocktails, 407 East MLK. We have another caller advising there are at least five subjects. Hispanic males at 109.3 now getting into vehicles trying to leave. There were no weapons seen. Male tall gray sweatshirt stating he has a 12020. He just got into a green 92 Toyota Camry, unknown plate, still in the parking lot.

units en route to Harry's Cocktail for us, Oni's MLK. Another caller stated subject armed with a gun will be wearing a black hat with white stripes. Locked into Sherry's Club on Charter Way.

0: All cars southern for 1 hour 44, 987 Harry's Cocktail.
1: And there, dear Monterey.
0: 173-10-4, 1 hour 44. Another subject armed with a knife will be a Hispanic male adult, bleeding from the nose, jacket, black pants.

0: Hey, can you read the description for the individual who's hurt?
1: Bleeding from the nose of the Hispanic male adult, black jacket, black pants.

0: The original RP who called in states that she's going to be in a black 2012 Hyundai Sonata with her husband, who's possible victim of 243.
1: This will line up, that hurts.
0: Stand by. I'll ask the car clicker.
2: Copy, Seaport East, 957, in the area of El Dorado on 1st. RP advice just occurred, 5 heard in the area. There are also 10 subjects at a nearby gas station, possibly El Dorado and 5th at the Sinclair gas station. And 2 other subjects that were shooting at each other. Fire.

0: 144,
1: we've got 900 for now. Coleman Fire, they're putting it out.
2: Ground 1 for Harry's Cocktail 407 Houston, okay.

0: 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Respond to difficulty breathing. 302E. At 6211, Brea Avenue. Cross streets are between W's Way A Road and Glendora Avenue.
1: Engines, we have got a run for you. Harry's Cocktails, 407 East of LK. You're clear on upon arrival for an assault.
2: It's clear now.
1: Abby.
0: All right. Respond to assault. 622D. At 407 East after Martin Luther King Jr. Boulevard.
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4: 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They're going to be parked on Airport Street for contact.
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4: If you can copy the call history 9292 for the 957s, Eldorado and 5th for subject shooting at each other.
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0: Can I get the 75s in collection, please?
1: 10-4. 1 Lincoln 43 or 4 Lincoln 42?
2: Green route.
1: Lincoln 43, 10-4.
0: 1 over 62.
1: 62.
0: 0641 Charles 2.
1: Can you repeat?
0: It's going to be 80641 Charles 2.
1: Flight comes back clear. Current 2015 GMC out of Stockton.
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1: Yeah, West County Hospital Road, El Dorado, 8, King Mary King, 478.
0: West County Hospital Road, in El Dorado, 10-4.
2: I'll be with him.
0: 1 over 34, 10-4. Comes back, clear current, 2019 Subaru, out of Westwood.

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1: 1 Edward 56 in a row.
0: 1-4.
2: 34, service 1-5-2, please.
0: Initial unit to fill with 1 Baker 34, code 2, County Road in El Dorado.
3: One over 20, hold this off in this way, so now.
0: 1 over 20, 10-4.
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1: Yankee Mama Flight 7, Mary, Queen, Charles, 307, and the registered owner of it, please.
0: 10-4, please. Clear current 01 Lexus. Has a release of liability out of Elk Grove. 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
1: Eldorado and Poplar, 10-4. Lincoln 42.

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1: From 1073 Cox Road 4, Hospital Road in El Dorado.

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because Lakeview East 41, a rolling 415 area of Pacific and Rivara being followed by two vehicles that are not known to her after boxing her in a parking lot nearby. The PD, she'll be in a blue Hyundai Elantra. 10-1.

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At 145 West Flora Street. 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

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At 3127. West Sonoma Avenue. Cross streets are between Kirk Avenue and Wallace Avenue.

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0: South, the 913A 216 East Bianchi apartment 2. RP's grandson is trained to 913, unknown means. We're still trying to get further. Sam 73 to copy, call history 124.
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At 220 West 8th Street. 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

0: cars that have filed further on the 913A. It's going to be an 18-year-old male trying to get a knife out of the kitchen. Family now is holding the male J down on the ground. Need a unit to break. Respond, Channel 1. So far.
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Cross streets are between Kenfield Road and Cotton Court.

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1: Sorry. Green, medic 24, canceled, no medical?

copies the 44 from Walgreens, 7929 lower back, the courtesy of go. Suspect is a black male, 820s, face mask, brown sweater, black pants. The goal last seen northbound on lower back. Reference call 130, dispatch clear 539.

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Cross streets are between Annie Street and North F Street.

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LEJ 21. At 413 A. Lawford Street. Cross streets are between Calavera Street and North Cherokee Lane. Engine 6, Engine 9, Truck 2, and Battalion Chief 1. Respond to large vehicle fire. 601F. At 404 W. Fremont Street. Cross streets are between N. Van Buren Street and North Lincoln Street.

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0: All units, this is Battalion 1. This is going to be a dumpster fire. Engine 6 is on scene. Just stage out on Fremont.
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Respond to difficulty breathing. 601F. At 322 West Oak Street, No. 3. Cross streets are between N. Monroe Street and North Van Buren Street.

Engine 3. Respond to chest pain. 744A. At 1637, Michael Avenue. Cross streets are between N Street and Melissa Way.

You're getting for injured 3, medic 8, district 744, 8 Adam, 66-year-old female, chest pain, 1637 Michael, between Anne and Melissa.

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0: Alright, so you can show me in the parking lot of 1644 South Lincoln Street, and can you mumble in a play for me? Play's going to be 9 Paul Queen Union 675. No vehicle that's been occupied.
1: Play comes back to your current. 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One 6 4 4 South Lincoln.

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0: 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I need a challenge.
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0: 22, so they go 42.
1: Or do.
0: Both units via camera, both subjects just fled northbound on El Dorado from the PD parking lot.

attention to Vehicle 42. He is calling back advising there is southbound I-5, passing French Camp Road. The X is still chasing him.

Engine 2, respond to trauma. 621 feet, at 545 W Sonora Street. Cross streets are between S. Lincoln Street and South Harrison Street.

Quaker 22 and Quaker 42 for info. Now, northbound I-5 passing Downing exit. The S is still following him behind CHP. He's driving 505, making their way back to the PD.

units on the 415F at the PD, saying that he's getting off El Dorado exit, exit's right on his bumper, and repeat as at the light under the underpass.

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0: Both units, a possible 459 business. Attempt in progress, 5904 North El Dorado, cross of Longview. Call station is going to be a barbershop. RP's advising he's the owner of the business, but it doesn't have a name yet. But it's also not vacant. He's watching this via camera feed. He can see a white male, white shirt, possibly blue shorts. He arrived on a bike. He has tools with him, and he's trying to break into the side door.
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0: 59 Edward Yellow Henry 509.
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2: 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Respond to difficulty breathing. 622Z. At 400 S. California Street. Cross streets are between Rollo Lane and East Church Street.

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Respond code 3, 54-year-old female. Difficulty breathing. We'll be wearing a red sweater and jeans on the California side of Gleason Park, 400 South California Street. 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

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Respond to difficulty breathing. 723E. At 1015, William Ross Boulevard. Cross streets of between Caitlin Circle and Plumier Circle.

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Code 3, difficulty breathing, 76-year-old female, 1015 William Moss Boulevard, cross of Kate Lindy and Claymire Circle.

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0: 415C at 937 North Madison Street, cross of Poplar Street. Up in line with an ex screaming, giving my son, provided the 926. I took bill with your Baker 48.
1: Moving on to RTF, come in the RTF, I'll be in route.
0: Two bigger 26, come for.
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0: Two bigger 42, come for.

0: 44.
1: 34.
0: I'll be out with the OP from this call at Van Buren in Florida. She's in vehicle 9 William Paul Boy 200. Let's go for it.
1: Copy, it's code 4. Madison. Baker 42, 2 Baker 48, 2 Baker 22, do you call?

0: Lady of the subject with the switchblade does have a 5150 concern. One on the streets, an ongoing issue with the subject. Your reporting party is going to be standing behind a white Ford Transit parked in the driveway of the call location. And the subject with the switchblade is going to be standing in front of his residence at 342 with his wife and another Hispanic male. 21040.
1: Ten 40.
0: 10 40, if you get a copy, call us 3218, the 4 and 5 with the switchblade, call us 3218.
1: Copy.
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1: Two Edward 66, two King 10.
0: How about 415 between neighbors? Our peace calling from 404 Altruis, advising that the neighbor from 342, Hispanic male, white shirt, black pants, is armed with a switchblade and tried to swing it at the reporting party with the blade. RP was able to grab the subject's arms, not injured.

Engine 2, respond to difficulty breathing. 622D, at 122 East Jackson Street. Cross streets are between S. El Dorado Street and South Hunter Street.

0: 22.
1: 22.
0: FDR for 10, 51, please.

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He is no longer armed with the knife. One of the reporting party's wife and kids behind the gate. He's coming in front of his residence at 342.

Repeating for engine 2, medic 14, district 622D. David, code 3, difficulty breathing. Bureau female, 122 East Jackson Street, cross of Eldorado and Hunter.

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2: The Mohawk is on property. 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We're trying to talk to you, boy.
0: That's 66 channel 2.
2: Yep.
0: Just for information, your last traffic was somewhat unreadable. There was a lot of feedback. Could you repeat?
2: We have Team 10, so we're going to make contact with them at the door.
0: 10-4, thank you. Clear 2.
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0: 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Edward 66, 906.
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2: 13, Oak Mill Court. 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

0: 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At 2716 Christina Avenue. Cross streets are between Wright Avenue and Delano Avenue.
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0: 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Cross streets are between Wright Avenue and Delano Avenue.
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I parked out a 417 at 2517 South Street, cross of 10th Street. It's going to be a nice type, any unit 21. 22.

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0: Baker 22 to Baker 26, do you copy?
2: I got.
1: Tell me on 82 on that 417 call.
0: 10-4.
1: Me too. Retail. Can you try to call back? Get a better direction of travel?
0: Careful.

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2: 52, continuing the report of a 901A, vehicle versus bicyclist, Holman and Hammer. 36, did you have traffic? I covered you.
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0: Did you tell something?
1: Engine 12 on scene. Getting French 11, Medic 5, District 228, D. David. Song 3, vehicle versus pit. It was bicyclist, actually. It's going to be a 37-year-old male on a bicycle. Vehicle involves a male white Tesla, Hammer and Holman.
0: Roger, copy.

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0: Toyota.
1: Going to be a Monica Garcia.

0: February 24th.
1: 24. Waiting for you.
0: 6.
1: I'm sorry, thank you.

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0: Medic's been parking me 909, they're refusing medical.
1: 10-4 copy, parties are refusing medical.

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0: Bye. Baker 58. To Baker 54, Baker 58.In regards to the subject of refusing medical, was that the person with the injured ankle?
1: Yeah, sir.
0: That's right.

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0: To Lincoln 23 or to Lincoln 34. Lincoln 23. To Lincoln 23, 715 at 1759 March 30 Court. Or to Baker 48.
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2: Call back advising that they check the camera footage, and it looks like there was a subject black on black shirt, jeans with a red double back that got to the silver Chrysler 300. 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He's still supposed to be in the parking lot of that area.
3: 50, copy. Thank you.
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1: 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Who are they teaching me about?

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1: Perfect for it.

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RP's advising that the male has cut off his ankle monitor, unit 21.

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0: Yeah, 92, 42, Thornton, on 6 Paul, Tom, King, 913.
1: Two-Baker 74, 9242, Thornton. 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

Sí. Okay, 415 at 430 Westmore Street, cross of Lincoln Street. The child's father, Tino Small, black and white male, 35, wearing a black shirt, gray shorts, 415. Vehicle 48. Vehicle 46 and 4.

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1: 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I'll test 1, 2, 3. Nine oh six.
2: No, so thank you.
1: What?
3: Forty-six,
2: Pico 48. Pico 48 right now, though.
3: Okay.
2: 24.
3: 24. 2 Mary, body zebra, yellow, 375. Come clear, expired. P&O. 322-22-89 at Nissan, West Covina. 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
0: Yeah, 7-10-4.

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At 101 West Locust Street. Cross streets are between N School Street and North Church Street.

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0: Party. Party 6. 12 units, 6 south, 15 at the RO side. 1538 West Flora, Cross of Columbia. RPS, restraining order against husband Miguel Angel Mendez. Hispanic male, last wearing gray shirt, blue shorts, flip flops, outside threatening to 594 RPS vehicle, causing 415. The male arrived in a white Nissan Maxima.
1: Engine 12. Respond to chest pain. 704D. At 1622 E7th Street. Cross streets are between M Street and Superior Street.

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For 59-year-old male, ALOC. I-5 at Highway 4. 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

0: Lakeview West, 415 at 531 Lindora Ave. Unit 12 cross off Englewood. Any units, gentlemen?
1: 2 and Medic 14. This will be northbound I-5 onto the eastbound crosstown.
0: And you got it.
1: Free ping for engine 12 and medic 4, district 704, D. Davis. For chest pain and dizziness, it's a second hand from a health nurse at 1622 East 7th between Ann and Superior.

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0: We have the Dutch Bros off of Scott Creek. I'll give you a play in a second.
1: Both on Scott Creek?

0: units if it with two bigger 32 and route 647 at 329 South San Joaquin, across of Sonora.
1: 32. Can you prime me and put me back on the last call? We're trying to locate the suspect.
0: 10-4.

0: Richardson.
1: FedEx 7 is transporting one to St. Joe's. Can I get a DR for 918?
0: Richardson 7, your DR is 14375, 14375.

0: Control and engine 12. Just four.
1: Victor 62, phone 5 at 531 Glendora, unit 12, cross of Inglewood. To me, the mail call more, the list of RP directly at apartment 33, yelling and screaming at RP, causing 215. Mill is last seen wearing beige shirt and pants.
0: Home.

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3: 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The house is clear. We're going to be AOR.
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0: Both units and 2770 to copy, 415F, 245 type, 5983 Duck Cove Lane, cross of Lake Point. Boyfriend, Frankie Moreno, Hispanic male, 23 years old, last time wearing black hat, black shirt, black shorts. Hit 245 RP in the back of the head with a hammer. RP is on parole and has ankle monitor.
1: So, you two suspects on him?
0: 2872. Affirm, suspect still on scene. RP's brother just showed up and trying to get him to leave before PD arrives.
3: Prior showing up.
0: 2852, 10-4.
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0: Roger 72, please.
1: 4.
0: Right. 28. Seven, X-ray, boy, X-ray, 764.
2: Quaker 48, that comes back clear, current, 14 east on out of Hawkins. Quaker 52.
1: 52.
2: Are you trying to get him leave on foot or in vehicle? If so, vehicle, can we get descriptions?
1: Two way go 52, 10-4, I'll call back.
2: Three 10-4.

Engine 6. Respond to chest pain. 570 at 2667 West Euclid Avenue. Cross streets are between Wright Avenue and Delano Avenue.

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1: Fine. 2111, East Lenora Street. Cross streets are between S. Laurel Street and South Ash Street.
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0: course of Excel, the 415 at CW in the area of 939 at North Madison, cross with Poplar Street, in line with a verbal. Unit 10-1.
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0: Tiger 54. Tiger 54, unit to fill 45F, 8161 Palisades. Unit 255, cross up hammer. May open line with female yelling at a male. Kyle, last name unknown, to get away, saying that male choked her out and loud 45.
1: Bianchi. 26 B-boy. For a 74-year-old female, unresponsive, she has a diabetic history. 2111 East Sonora, across the Laurel. Repeating for engine 6 and medic 17, district 507 D David. For an 80-year-old female, chest pain. 2667 West Euclid, cross the ride.
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Seaford East of 415-24 South San Joaquin Street, cross with Anderson Street. 7 type, 243 dogs with a stick, and unit turn 1.

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0: Can you prior me on a traffic stop? I'm going to be on 1st and Eldo. Plate going to be 9 Robert Ida Tom 103.
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0: 2. 74, it's going to be 1, Charles, 4, Robert, John, Frank, Adam, George, 8, Edward, Charles, 2, 6, 2, 4, 5, 4.
1: Shoemaker 74, that van comes back clear current on a 2014 Jeep out of Merced.
0: Copy, and who are the ROs on that?
1: It's going to be Rudy, Carlos, James, Jr., Moreno.
0: Copy, just the one.
1: Hey, Frank.
0: Copy, thanks. Appreciate it.
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0: Both units, a 415F, 1335 Bradford Street, crosses West Lane, Civic North. He is not 987, advising that his son, Jacob Joshua Alvarez, and RP is requesting to have him removed from the house.

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Respond to outdoor fire. 622C. At a 302 West Union Street. Cross streets are between Lafayette Street and East Sonora Street.

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Engine 3. Respond to outdoor fire. 622C. At a 302 West Union Street. Cross streets are between E. Lafayette Street and East Sonora Street. Engine 9. Respond to seizure. 540. At a 3212 in California Street. Cross streets are between East Sonoma Avenue and East Alpine Avenue.

Squad 9, respond to seizure. 540, at a 3212 in California Street. Cross streets are between East Sonoma Avenue and East Alpine Avenue.

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2: Lakeview East, 15 CW, in the area of Yorkshire and Claremont. We've opened line with a FEMA saying please send help.

Yeah, police memo 6, Adams Charles, unit 9-1-1.

Figure 48, that comes back clear, expired 6/22/25/07/3 out of Stockton. Location.

Hi, Ash, that's Lord. You have an RP call to our subject one more time. That's right.

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0: 4.
2: 32 to Baker 34. You can be 909. RP is calling back to cancel, stating that the left Eldorado.
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0: Yeah.
2: 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Cross streets are between Calaveras River on PH and Brookside Road.
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2: Engine 10, respond to difficulty breathing. 403F, at 3939 and Pershing Avenue, number 37. Cross streets are between Calaveras River by PH and Brookside Road.

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0: car, AKE's 2042 copy, 937 for a wall check in the area of Porter and Pacific. Saw a white male in a multicolored dually pickup truck and a white female in a white pickup truck in a 415 exit yelling that she has a gun, no weapon seen. The dually pickup truck is still parking in the driveway in that area, and the white pickup left. RP is requesting a wall check. 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

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District H. Henry 23, respond code 363-year-old female. 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

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The 940 with fire, 1732 North Center Street cross with Alder Street. It's going to be Brenda Vargas, prior for 5150 type.

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Engine 9, respond to overdose, poisoning, 440, at 4825 Kentfield Road, number 223, cross streets of between Covey Drive and Gateway Court.

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1: Bill of C. No staging orders. Suspect is not violent. Negative weapons. I mean, a third party info from the mother. Coventry Apartments, 4825 Kimfield, Cross Coventry, unit 223.

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LDO 16. At 950 S. Claremont Avenue. Number 40A. Cross streets are between Windsor Drive and York Street.

Vico 62, Oscar Alvarez. Yeah. 62 prior, showing in route to 415F, 1150, Stratford Circle, Unit 49. Cross of Robin Hood, RP's boyfriend, Ray Carter, blackmail. Also wearing red shirt jeans. Calling 415, turning to 243 RP. Two fill?

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0: Dispatch Crasdalia's North, 953 Hammer and Holman. On land is an unknown subject laying down halfway in the gutter, halfway in the vacant unit tunnel.
1: And four.

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0: Come on, I'm talking to the mother right now, and she advised that when she was on the phone, the male staff said that he was, felt like he was passing out.
2: Sure.

Repeating for engine 11, medic 4, district 226, H. Henry. PD has a call holding for a man down, eastbound lane, near the overpass, Hammer Lane and Lorraine.

0: whoever six the car being has them in this 940 outside of their apartment.
1: Okay.

0: 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We need patient contact.
1: Can I copy patient contact?
0: Affirmative.
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0: To Baker 74 units of Phil 415-5983 Duck Cove Lane. See the husband's brother, Rudy Moreno, static male 26, causing 415. Just going to the RP's house. Any useful?
2: Deck 411, canceling ambulance. Medic 40, copy. Engine 11, do we need to cancel a while as well?
0: Also advising the subject flash dead gun editor.
1: 74, confirming she's meaning in the past or currently?
0: Currently.
1: I got.
3: Sam 7, you can send me to go.
0: To Sam 70 to Baker 74, the subjects in the garage area of the call location, smack male 26, blondish hair.

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1: 2 Vegas 74.
0: Any way out that house, please?
2: There's no way out, though.
1: At Cove Lane, the RP advisor subject ran back into the garage area. He has a gun tucked under his shirt.
2: 62 assist now.
3: 2 Baker 52, can you clear this call at HAN and showing route?
1: 2 Baker 52, 10
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0: copy the update to the mail, though. Bye. Sorry, Carl. I'll stand by again at Twin Harbor and Berry Cove for the next unit.
1: Copy, Harbor and Berry Cove.

is a Cove Lane. 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

0: Units en route to 593 Duck Cove. 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
1: Sorry, 4 copy. I have a unit with me. We're going to make contact.
0: 10-4. I'll call 100 channel 1 for 5983 Duck Cove.

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0: 2 Baker 22, 935. And boy and 13th on 8 Zebra King Adam 508.
1: 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I had a thought.
0: That was 66, 1510. 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

0: 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Poppy's wife is 97, but they aren't able to get in because she doesn't have the keys. Sam 70, copy.
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At a 2905 Reynolds Ranch Parkway, number 215. Cross streets are between Rocky Rain and Lebanon Boulevard.

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1: I'll get him started. Like I advised, the patient who threatens with a firearm is on the ground. He can't get up, but I'll start PD.

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2: 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Cross streets are between Sylvia Drive and West Vine Street.

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2: Of course, Civic North, and then 40 with fire. 33 West Alpine Avenue crossed with White Way. BML that answered the door, holding a firearm in Unit Channel 1. This is 1040 and 940 with fire at 833 West Alpine Avenue. Info, the male was holding a gun and has for holding a gun. Call history 455-455.
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To Lincoln 34, 715 at the holding cell for George 35.

747. A 953 at the Taco Bell, 45 East Harding Way, cross with El Dorado. Going to be a black male, 55 or 60, wearing a dirty white shirt, blue jeans, white Nikes. Passed out near the side door on El Dorado, appears to be asleep, not responding, but has some dry blood on his shirt.

Ender 9, respond to a known medical, 522D, at a 45E Harding Way. Cross streets are between N Center Street and North Eldorado Street.

0: Concours Civic South, the 913 type on Eldorado and Weber Civic South. It's going to be a female running around the movie theater. Up to vehicles, any initial ones?
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4: 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At a 45E Harding Way. Cross streets are between N Center Street and North Eldorado Street.
1: 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Is PD still out?
5: Yeah.
1: Tower 53.
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0: copy or UTL that came out. Can we get a call back for that 926?
1: Before, can you copy? 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
2: Repeat for squad 9, district 522 David. Our man down, this is me at VMA with white shirt, blue jeans, somewhere near the El Dorado Street side. Talk about 35 starting.

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0: All right. King 11, I'll meet you on E901. Can you get do a callback for a better 96?

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1: Alright.
2: West Weber. The white female is currently in that area.

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1: Okay.
2: Do you have a description on the vehicle that was on the side of the road?
0: Number 47.
1: Yeah, FedEx, Weber, Madison.
0: Madison.

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1: The Taurus unit and I are going to be at the parking lot of the 7-Eleven.
0: Be the parking lot of 7-Eleven.

0: looking for info. If I think one party was transported, two vehicles were left behind in front of the church on Main. One vehicle was a gray Toyota Camry.
1: One copy, memo in 9 Charles Ocean, John, 713.
0: Ten four comes back clear, current 19, Toyota out of Sutton.
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0: 3-3-4. Could you remember line 7, Edward Paul George 560?
1: That comes back clear, expired 4-2-26, 14 Ford, out of Boston.
0: 10-4, and second plate of 9, Yellow George, King, 0-1-2.
1: Figure 34, that comes back clear, current 26, Kia, out of Boston.

0: 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DR 901.
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At 269, Allen Drive. Cross streets are between Cherrywood Way and Songbird Place.

Engine 11, respond to ALOC, 224D, at 838, Peter Robert Drive, number 47. Cross streets are between After Drive and Talibo Shanter Drive.

0: 49 for info. The RC is calling back that the subject is still 98 coming from the business.
1: 49, I got it. Thank you.

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0: Eldorado Minor. 6 William, Ida King, 493.
1: Eldorado Minor. Airplane comes back clear. Expired 52 on a 2012 Subaru out of Stockton.

24? Ten, District 224, D. David, for a 16-year-old male, Sequel episode 838, Knickerbocker, Crossit Astor, number 47.

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0: 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Should we have to call location 8190 East French Camp? No.
1: Thank you. Valley of South 15-19 Vertel. Unit 104 across of Westlink. Peace, ex-boyfriend Johnny Angel wearing Giants jersey is now banging on Alfie's door. And he just broke the window. Has a restraining order against the male, but unknown if it's been served.

0: 10 route to the 15F, 1619 Bertle. Mill has told RP that he has guns, but no weapons seen. Mill was just released out of jail for felony 936, I believe.
1: Dish 5, is the mail inside the residence?
0: Two Baker 55, stand by, we'll confirm.

0: F415F at 1619 Bridal. I'll be contacting advice that the male half possibly left. He never made entry into the residence, only 590 portal window.
1: Over 45, copy on Route 918, Civic North, 1540 Telegraph Avenue, cross Six Range Avenue. Going to be by the dumpsters. There's a female screaming under the impression of possible DMV issue.
0: Center channel on 9 William Paul Boy 027. 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

This is Joe Clark, Lakeview East 901B, Los Fargo, 7650 Pacific, cause of LURSAC, involving a black Honda Accord, 901, if it's tree stump and assigned. Any initial one?

5. And so we have another RP calling in a 5150 type. Her daughter, going to be a JICA trout, white and black female, wearing a gray t-shirt, black pants, is having a mental breakdown and attempting to hurt herself, hitting her head on walls. Going to be at 1470 Telegraph Avenue.

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1: Control 1.

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En route to 901B, Walsh, 7650 Pacific. How's the lower sec? This is 3 Charles 7.

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Respond to a yellow C. 570. At 3024 Wallace Avenue. 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
0: You mean you're going in?
1: Affirm, it also appears Engine 9 is already on scene.
0: 10-4, that's affirmative.
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Murphy, Franklin, Town of Medic 13, Strict 507, D. David, for a 35-year-old male. Also a psych issue. 3024 Wallace, Cosmo, Mendocino.

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Engine 2, respond to AROC, 622A, at a 322S Center Street. Cross streets are between Route Interstate 5 eastbound 4 Center and East Sonora Street.

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Respond to AOC. 603B. At 1913, Monte Diablo Avenue. Cross streets are between San Juan Avenue and Figueroa Street.

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0: 7415C in the area of Wanted and San Jose Civic North. RP's being uncooperative, but is advising there's a white male, 30 to 40s, wearing no shirt, black pants at the corner. In language to women.
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2: 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Other unit besides truck 3?
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2: Baker 49.
1: 49, I'm in CS,
2: okay, call back, please. 10-4. Hello, Baker 55.
1: It's about 1 to 10.
2: You got copy 1 to 10. So, check 3 was at 7.
0: Carry on. I think we'd be 11.
2: Engine 4, 10-4. 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

0: 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Cross streets are between El Dorado Street and Kenfield Road.
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0: 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Looks like 11's kept going. They're ahead of us now.
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0: 047 and 415 F-1675 West Flora Street cross with Yale Avenue. VRP's mother, Alicia Plus, is Hispanic female 30s, wearing a white tank top, black floral pajama pants, and a Hispanic male 40s, wearing a black sweater, black pants, and a verbal 415.
1: 49 and Ralph.
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0: This is John Cars. Lakeview East. 3743 to copy. I'm told with a knife. Swing in Pacific. Nick Mill, 20s. Last thing wearing Mexican flag hat. Black shirt, white shoes. Knife on sheet at the side of the hips. Made threat to 911 ARP. Last seen walking Pacific approaching swing. Any units, gentlemen?
1: 3743 to copy.
0: 10-4. Call 3554. 554.

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1: 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Per the RP, the subject's walking towards the Carl's Jr. Carl's Jr. Did I copy?

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1: Yeah, with 65.
0: We're going to be out with a male and a female right in front of the cross street here.
1: 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We're 3-0-65, swing in Pacific, calls Junior.
0: I'm not going to hear. Just if we can get one more unit.
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3: That unit is at Carl's Jr.
1: What's the address of the calls unit?
0: It's going to be 7432. It should be Pacific. It's good for it. We just had an odd number of parties here to talk about.
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1: You're breaking 55.
0: Yep, my AT6 to Ivern's and land down. I'll be out with one.
1: Do make a 55. What's your 96? Half hour. Is it going to be related?
0: 55 A firm.
1: Half hour.

0: Of course. Really, of Nolan, 901A, 8730 West Lane, Frontage Road, House of Inspector. At least four people injured and one subject unconscious. 1730, copy.
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2: 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At 8700. West Lane. Cross streets are between West L and WFR Road and with Laura Avenue.
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0: Hey, Julian, Charles, Noah, 075. So there was going to be a red Prius, Edward 4, 21, on motion.
1: 053, can you repeat the last plate?
0: Edwards 4, 21, Paul Ocean.
1: Yeah, 4. You need the return?
0: 32.

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1: Three seven 39, I'll call her. I just got off the phone with her.
2: What's that, Barry?
1: Yeah, Brad. The next unit blocks outbound traffic on the west lane at Southern, direct them off to Southern Lift.
2: Repeat.
3: Have the next unit block off all of southbound west lane traffic at Sutherland. They can direct them off of west lane.
2: Coming through, we'll take that.
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1: Yeah.
0: No one at two, two patients, no one strapped.
1: 10-4, two patients, no one.
0: ALS.
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Engine 2031, respond to chest pain, LVN 18, at 712 South Hutchins Street. Cross streets are between W. Tokay Street and St. Clair Drive.

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2: Engine 7, respond to ALOC, 302D, at 6940 Pacific Avenue, number 50D. Cross streets are between Lincoln Center and West Lincoln Road. Engine 12, respond to ALOC, 630D, at 31, South Sinclair Avenue. Cross streets are between N. Sinclair Avenue and East Washington Street.

Engine 2, respond to a known manacle. 710B, at 4745, East 3rd Street. Cross streets are between S. Sinclair Avenue and South Wagner Avenue.

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0: 45 of 415, possible 5155. 6 of Lansmere, Pleasant Avenue, cross to Allison Way. Going to be a 647 type white male, 45, but wearing no shirt and actively taking clothes off. Putting his arms around.
1: Go now.
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Cross streets are between Lincoln Village W Marina Road and 5 Mile Drive.